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1: Babe, it's not what it looks like.
2: There's a naked chick in your bed.
1: Just let me explain, okay? Just let me explain.

0: 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Stand still, laddie!
1: Siga a Rádio Novo Amanhecer FM no Instagram e no YouTube, @NovoAmanhecerFM.